0: these years we've been deceived. A decade of my life being led by my nose through a dead end. They police us, they spy on us, tell us that makes us safer. We've never been in more danger. Are you ready for this?
1: I don't know, there's a choice.
2: We have a small problem. They've reopened the X-File.
3: Where is he?
1: This is just the beginning.
4: It'll probably start on a Friday. Using alien technology. Like yourself, I'm a true believer. What I need is your expertise.
0: You said if I ever put the pieces together that you would confirm.
3: I have seen this before. You're on fire, believing that you're onto some truth, that you can save the world.
5: This is my life. This is everything I believe in.
3: You are on dangerous ground here.
0: I know what I'm doing.

0: 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What a girl
1: wants, what a girl needs. 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
2: I'm thanking you for being there for me.
3: You're welcome.
4: Kowalski, you ready to take it to the bed?
5: Yeah.
4: I say, is you ready to take it to the bed?
5: Yeah.
4: Prince Market, did you ready to take it to the bed?
5: Yeah.
4: I say, is you ready to take it to the bed?
5: I said, yeah, boy.
4: Okay, 1, 2, 3, 4.
6: Oh, you don't think I should do one more?
7: Bye.

1956, Salzburg, January 27th, Wolfgang Amadeus is born. 1761, at the age of 5, Amadeus begins composing. 1773, he writes his first piano concerto. 1782, Wolfgang Amadeus Mozart marries Constance Weber. 1784, Wolfgang Amadeus Mozart becomes a Freemason. 1791, Mozart composes the Magic Flute. On December 5th of that same year, Mozart dies. 1985, Austrian rock singer Falco records

0: jungle sometimes. It makes me wonder how I keep from going under.
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2: 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No one understood him. No one could control him. But now, it's a new beginning.

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1: Listen

How could anybody enjoy hearing something like that? How could anybody enjoy hearing something like that? But you did. But you did. Now I've got to go, and don't forget, if you want it.

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We are like-minded individuals, sharing a common vision, pushing toward a world rid of color lines.

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And at the microphone is Andrew Scott or DJ Magic. 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

0: Hi, Magic people. I'm the DJ, Andrew Scott. You're listening to the Magic Opening at the moment. 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
1: 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We are closing down.

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Number 45.

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0: 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Och Mensch, Paris!
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3: The past is over. It was time for a change. We had to search a while. But not far away, we found our new capital. And now, with our music, you'll get into another state.

0: Yo, Mel, you see that girl, man?
1: Yeah, man.
0: Yo, that sound like Cowboy, man.
1: What's up, cool?
0: Yo, what's up, money?
1: Yo.
2: Hey, where's Creole and Raheem at, man?
1: I think they upstairs cooling out.
0: So what's up for tonight, y'all?
1: Yo, we gonna go down in the fever, man.
2: Let's go check out Junebug, man.
3: Hey, yo, you know that girl, Betty?
0: Yeah, man.
3: My mom's got robbed, man.
0: Not
3: what?
0: Again,
3: she got hurt.
4: What just happened? What just happened?
1: What's going on? Freeze, don't nobody move nothing. Y'all know what this is. Get him up. Get him up.
3: Yo, man, we down with Grandmaster Flash and the Furious Five.
1: What is that, a gang?
3: Shut up!
1: I don't want to hear your mouth.
3: Shut up!
1: What's the problem?
3: You the problem. That's
1: you the problem.
3: Yo, you ain't got
1: to
3: push
1: it,
3: man.
1: Get in the car.
3: Wait,
1: get in the car.
3: I said,
1: get in the car.
3: Why are you talking to us, man?
1: Guy?

cause I'm close to the edge. I'm trying not to lose my head. Say what? It's like a jungle sometimes. It makes me wonder how I keep from going under. It's like a jungle sometimes. It makes me wonder how I keep from going under.

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4: 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At 10, Bebe Rexha and David Guetta, Sad Girls. 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